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I'm back again. 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I don't know. I'll just laugh, you know. Gotta laugh and smile.

This little one I've been trying to find for a long time. I heard it on a DJ Sneak Old School mix and I thought, do you know what? That's a bit of me, that. So this is Drewski and DJ Dion, Wigged Out. So yeah, you got me live in the seat for the next hour. As promised, as I said at the start of the show, I'm going all old school. So let's see where it takes us, eh? But big love to each and every one of you locked in on this beautiful summery evening. The old sun's shining. Well, it sort of is. It's going in now, but it still's out there. Should grab a drink or whatever. A nice little seat to sit in. Or a floor to dance on. Let's go.

So this is one of them tracks, a crowd pleaser. Visions of the Future, Roy Davis Jr. and DJ Skull. And it's by Gene Ferris. So yeah, Roy Davis Jr. and DJ Skull mix. But it's one of those ones, isn't it? Mental health and all that, keep smiling, have a dance. And while you're there, my SoundCloud, soundcloud.com/house, and then the letters J and D. Insta, John, J-O-N, Dixon, D-I-C-K-S-O-N, _DJ. And the hashtag's Mood to Groove, not the number two, the letters two, T-O, and Mood to Groove Recordings. Anyway, let's go.

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If it switches, it switches, and I'll just play whatever. Anyway, hope you're enjoying it. Mood to Groove on the Tom Weiss UK. Don't forget the shout box 07888 695 948. 07888 695 948. I'll stop talking now.

So shout out to Gemma, Napano, Aldred C, Harry Williams, Emma, Hannah, Mr. Ryan Cole, old school mate, big love. Steve Manning. Yeah.

I'd give this one a play tonight. This is Sinday, Sinday's Desire Mix, featuring LG, and it's by Hard Drive. Once again, you're listening to myself, Mood to Groove, on Atomics UK. Got me live until 9. Big yourselves up for everyone listening, having a dance, whatever, you know. It's Friday night, it's the weekend, let's go. Thank you so much, oh yeah.

Just for Akers, this one, The Groove, Full Intention, classic after classic on Atomics UK, with myself, Mood to Groove. Hope you're having a good old dance, eh?

that last little Bobby Dazzler. Full Intention of Groove. This one Unentitled by Gant Gerard. Yeah.

that worked. Yeah, this one. This one's a vinyl recording. Time, Dano Menon remix. It's by DJ and E Smooth. We got there in the end, didn't we, eh? Live mixes, that's what it's all about. I don't know.

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15 minutes, ladies and gentlemen. I've had a wonderful time. Bit of a messed up first bit, but not a problem. We've made it, and it's all better, and everybody's good. So I will be handing over to Mr. Mood to Groove, Mr. John Dixon, from 7 till 9. I hope you're all prepared for the bank holiday weekend. Hopefully I've given you a bit of energy to carry off into the rest of the weekend. Remember, if you want to message in, the number's 07888695948. That'll get you through to the WhatsApp in the studio. After Mr. Dixon, you do have Mr. Dangerous Dan. And we should get our sets up as soon as we can after our shows have ended. They'll be on Mixcloud. You're either listening on Mixcloud on your special woman in a box. Yes, that woman, the one whose name I dare not say. I'd just like to say thank you very much. It's been a great evening. And I will speak to you all again next week. Have a lovely bank holiday, people. Ciao for now. Love you, bye. We'll get two more in.

Right, this is the last one, ladies and gentlemen. Thank you very much. Thank you for your ears. I'll send them back in the post. Have a wonderful evening. Enjoy your weekend. It's going to be a scorcher out there, so take care.

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1: Welcome to Atomics UK. You're in the mix with DJ Sound. I am here until 5 p.m. kicking off with a little bit of Jody Harsh, No Sleep. Hope you're enjoying your Saturday so far. 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

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You're tuned in to DJ Sound on Atomics UK. Plenty of tracks coming your way until 5 p.m. If it's your first time tuning in, I'm here every Saturday from 3 until 5. So you can hop over to Mixcloud and catch up on any additional sets. We're just listening to a bit of Owen Westlake at the minute, Shakedown. Bit of Cassine coming up, Eat Me, Never Gonna Get It, you're gonna

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Storm, you're tuned in to DJ Sounds. I'm here until 5 p.m. If you've just joined us, welcome. I've started at 3 o'clock, so you missed a little bit. We've had some nice tunes on, a little bit of techno disco now, had a bit of soulful earlier, love tonight. Started off with a little bit of Jodie Barr, so plenty more to come. Make sure you get those speakers turned up, pop across the socials, make sure you say hello.

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1: Right, everyone, thank you for tuning in to Atomic UK. I'm DJ Sound. I'm here every Saturday from 3 till 5. I've had some absolute banging tracks the last sort of half an hour there. Plenty of time to go, though, so if you just tuned in, welcome. Hope we're doing all right. So, at the end of February, start of March, what are we at? Let me know what you're up to, brighter nights. Whether you're staying in, whether you're heading out, make sure you get those

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right, Tommy O'Doom, folks, you're in the mix with DJ Sound on Atomics UK. Welcome. Kicking your set off from 3 until 5 every Saturday. Had some absolute banging tunes today as well. Just listening to a bit of Miracle Maker, that's Dom Dollar, Clementine Douglas, great duo. Had a bit of She-Wolf, David Guetta before. A little bit of Jam Inside Your Love, Sam Green. Plenty more tracks to go, so do make sure that you stay tuned, whether you're listening online or via DAB. No excuse, get those speakers turned up, let people know.

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2: Right, how are we doing, folks? We're only about half an hour in. Plenty of time to go until 5 o'clock. So absolutely no excuse not to stay tuned. Whatever you're up to, whether you're listening in the car, in your house, starting up a little party, you need to stay tuned to Atomix UK. Plenty more insane tunes to come this weekend. So make sure that you turn up those speakers. This is also available on DAB. It might be available in your area, so it's worth checking that out.

coming in here from James Hype. Don't Wake Me Up. Before that, we had I Want Your Soul, Armin van Helden. Awesome tune. A little bit of Sweet Like Chocolate next, so make sure you hang around.

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isn't the dope on dope. 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A many a truth junkies have been known to croak on less than a toke of it's the bomb.

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Good evening, welcome back. We are back on the other side. Massive shout goes out to everyone locked in, locked on. You in tune to the sounds. Mr. H is stepping up later. Monty. If you want to send us a WhatsApp message, you can do that on 07888 695 948. We're going to be streaming on Mixcloud again. We're on your DAB radio and on your smart speaker. Massive shout goes out to all of our station DJs. Shout goes out to the DJ Radar. By the sound of things, he's been round B&Q and he's got all the right tools. Oh my. Could be dangerous. Out to Radar. Massive shout goes out to Arpez. Arpez in the studio this evening.

over there in Madrid. We've got some exciting things on the horizon over in Spain and Brazil. All very Atomics related, so watch this space. Go follow us on Instagram. Keep up to date with what's going on. 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

Well, good evening, ladies and gentlemen, and welcome along to What a Relief It's Friday with myself, DJ Relief. Hope everybody's well out there. Hope everybody's finished work now and on their way home or at home already, chilling with a beer. Hopefully the sun's going to come out and stay out rather than keep teasing us. We'll get a shout out already. We get one to Ash, Mr. Beecham. Hope you're well, sir. Hope you enjoyed your holiday. Mr. H. Lee C. Speedy for the set before mine. Mr. Henner, MQZ, John Dixon, Mr. Wicks, Dangerous Dan, DJ Sound, CLB Music, Greg J, Scott, Uni, Teddy T. Hope you're all well, gentlemen and young lady. We get a shout out to one.

Well, sorry about that, ladies and gentlemen. A few little technical issues. Hope you're all well. Welcome along to What a Relief. It's Friday with myself, DJ Relief. Hope everybody's had a wonderful week. Let's hope that this sun that's just started shining lasts the whole weekend. We might get a bit of summer then. Right, so if you want to message in, numbers 07-888-695-948. We'll get a shout out to management. I'll speak to you all later. I hope you're well. Shout out to all the Atomics family. Hope you're all well as well. All the other DJs. Remember, up after myself, you've got Mr. Mood to Groove. Mr. John Dixon, he's on from 7 till 9. And then I believe it's Teddy T, 9 till 11. Forget a shout out to Paul and Mart Studio Martin. We get a shout out to Mr. Beecham, locked in already. Hope you're well. Candy and Paul, Bailey Piper, Sean and Amber. Hope you're all good. We get a shout out to Wayne, Billy, Todd, Michelle, Paul and G, Alex. As I say, any silent listeners will say hello to you as well. Good evening. Hope you're all well. Give us a shout, as I say, on the number 07-888-695-948. Remember, you can listen to us on DAB, on your smart speaker. Ask Alexa to play atomics.uk on TuneIn. 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I'm going to get on with the music. Speak to you all soon. Get the shouts in, and I will speak to you in a bit. Ciao for now. Bye-bye.

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Please give us the power to blow people's minds with our high voltage rockets.

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God of Rock, thank you for the chance to kick ass. We are your humble servants. Please give us the power to blow people's minds with our high voltage rock.

Well, so we're into the last 20 minutes of the first hour. That's gone really quick. We will be back. We'll be doing some more hardcore in the second half of the show. Shout out to Mr. Beecham, Paul, Amber and Sean, Candy, Paul, Bailey, Piper, Mr. H. Hope you're all well. Shout out to Joe over there in Greece, you cheeky bugger. I was going to say something else then. Right, I'm going to leave it there and I'll speak to you all soon. Ciao for now.

Right, this will be the last track for the first hour, ladies and gentlemen. Hope you've enjoyed the hour so far. We'll be up again on the second hour after the ads. Speak to you all soon. Ciao for now.

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The Witch Doctor. The Witch Doctor. The Witch Doctor. The Witch Doctor. The Witch Doctor. The Witch Doctor.

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It's House Ground Show, guys. 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